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7: See a generally cloudy sky overnight, to low dropping down to 63. There could be some widely scattered thunderstorms after about 2 p.m. on Tuesday. Mostly cloudy otherwise, a high near 80. Wednesday, a few widely scattered storms, a high of 87. Rain chances really begin to ramp up by Thursday, though. Showers and some thunderstorms likely. There could be some heavy rain. Thursday's high, 87. I'm meteorologist Mark Thibodeau at the Weather Channel.

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4: Northwest Georgia weather.
5: Chances begin to ramp up by the end of the week. Each day we'll have some scattered storm possibilities. Tonight, just some clouds. Overnight low 63. A few widely scattered showers and storms later on Tuesday. Afternoon high reaches 80. Tuesday night, some scattered thunderstorms. Your low in the mid-60s. Pop-up storm or two Wednesday, a high of 87. Thursday, showers, maybe some thunderstorms, a high in the upper 80s. I'm meteorologist Mark Thibodeau from the Weather Channel.

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3: Northwest Georgia weather.
4: See a generally cloudy sky overnight, a low dropping down to 63. There could be some widely scattered thunderstorms after about 2 p.m. on Tuesday. Mostly cloudy otherwise, a high near 80. Wednesday, a few widely scattered storms, a high of 87. Rain chances really begin to ramp up by Thursday, though. Showers and some thunderstorms likely. There could be some heavy rain. Thursday's high, 87. I'm meteorologist Mark Thibodeau at the Weather Channel.

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7: Northwest Georgia weather.
8: Great chances begin to ramp up by the end of the week. Each day we'll have some scattered storm possibilities. Tonight, just some clouds. Overnight low 63. A few widely scattered showers and storms later on Tuesday. Afternoon high reaches 80. Tuesday night, some scattered thunderstorms. Your low in the mid-60s. Pop-up storm or two Wednesday, a high of 87. Thursday, showers, maybe some thunderstorms, a high in the upper 80s. I'm meteorologist Mark Thibodeau from the Weather Channel.

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4: Northwest Georgia. A generally cloudy sky overnight, to low dropping down to 63. There could be some widely scattered thunderstorms after about 2 p.m. on Tuesday. Mostly cloudy otherwise, a high near 80. Wednesday, a few widely scattered storms, a high of 87. Rain chances really begin to ramp up by Thursday, though. Showers and some thunderstorms likely. There could be some heavy rain. Thursday's high, 87. I'm meteorologist Mark Thibodeau at the Weather Channel.

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4: Northwest Georgia weather. Chances begin to ramp up by the end of the week. Each day we'll have some scattered storm possibilities. Tonight, just some clouds. Overnight low 63. A few widely scattered showers and storms later on Tuesday. Afternoon high reaches 80. Tuesday night, some scattered thunderstorms. Your low in the mid-60s. Pop-up storm or two Wednesday, a high of 87. Thursday, showers, maybe some thunderstorms, a high in the upper 80s. I'm meteorologist Mark Thibodeau from the Weather Channel.

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3: Northwest Georgia weather.
11: See a generally cloudy sky overnight, a low dropping down to 63. There could be some widely scattered thunderstorms after about 2 p.m. on Tuesday. Mostly cloudy otherwise, a high near 80. Wednesday, a few widely scattered storms, a high of 87. Rain chances really begin to ramp up by Thursday, though. Showers and some thunderstorms likely. There could be some heavy rain. Thursday's high, 87. I'm meteorologist Mark Thibodeau at the Weather Channel.

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7: Northwest Georgia weather.
8: Chances begin to ramp up by the end of the week. Each day we'll have some scattered storm possibilities. Tonight, just some clouds. Overnight low 63. A few widely scattered showers and storms later on Tuesday. Afternoon high reaches 80. Tuesday night, some scattered thunderstorms. Your low in the mid-60s. Pop-up storm or two Wednesday, a high of 87. Thursday, showers, maybe some thunderstorms, a high in the upper 80s. I'm meteorologist Mark Thibodeau from the Weather Channel.

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5: Northwest Georgia weather.
6: See a generally cloudy sky overnight, to low dropping down to 63. There could be some widely scattered thunderstorms after about 2 p.m. on Tuesday. Mostly cloudy otherwise, a high near 80. Wednesday, a few widely scattered storms, a high of 87. Rain chances really begin to ramp up by Thursday, though. Showers and some thunderstorms likely. There could be some heavy rain. Thursday's high, 87. I'm meteorologist Mark Thibodeau at the Weather Channel.

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2: Northwest Georgia weather. Great chances begin to ramp up by the end of the week. Each day we'll have some scattered storm possibilities. Tonight, just some clouds. Overnight low 63. A few widely scattered showers and storms later on Tuesday. Afternoon high reaches 80. Tuesday night, some scattered thunderstorms. Your low in the mid-60s. Pop-up storm or two Wednesday, a high of 87. Thursday, showers, maybe some thunderstorms, a high in the upper 80s. I'm meteorologist Mark Thibodeau from the Weather Channel.
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5: Northwest Georgia weather.
6: See a generally cloudy sky overnight, low dropping down to 63. There could be some widely scattered thunderstorms after about 2 p.m. on Tuesday. Mostly cloudy otherwise, a high near 80. Wednesday, a few widely scattered storms, a high of 87. Rain chances really begin to ramp up by Thursday, though. Showers and some thunderstorms likely. There could be some heavy rain. Thursday's high, 87. I'm meteorologist Mark Thibodeau at the Weather Channel.

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4: Northwest Georgia weather.
5: Chances begin to ramp up by the end of the week. Each day we'll have some scattered storm possibilities. Tonight, just some clouds. Overnight low 63. A few widely scattered showers and storms later on Tuesday. Afternoon high reaches 80. Tuesday night, some scattered thunderstorms. Your low in the mid-60s. Pop-up storm or two Wednesday, a high of 87. Thursday, showers, maybe some thunderstorms, a high in the upper 80s. I'm meteorologist Mark Thibodeau from the Weather Channel.
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4: See a generally cloudy sky overnight, a low dropping down to 63. There could be some widely scattered thunderstorms after about 2 p.m. on Tuesday. Mostly cloudy otherwise, a high near 80. Wednesday, a few widely scattered storms, a high of 87. Rain chances really begin to ramp up by Thursday, though. Showers and some thunderstorms likely. There could be some heavy rain. Thursday's high, 87. I'm meteorologist Mark Thibodeau at the Weather Channel.

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2: Northwest Georgia weather. Great chances begin to ramp up by the end of the week. Each day we'll have some scattered storm possibilities. Tonight, just some clouds. Overnight low 63. A few widely scattered showers and storms later on Tuesday. Afternoon high reaches 80. Tuesday night, some scattered thunderstorms. Your low in the mid-60s. Pop-up storm or two Wednesday, a high of 87. Thursday, showers, maybe some thunderstorms, a high in the upper 80s. I'm meteorologist Mark Thibodeau from the Weather Channel. 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
5: Northwest Georgia weather.
6: See a generally cloudy sky overnight, a low dropping down to 63. There could be some widely scattered thunderstorms after about 2 p.m. on Tuesday. Mostly cloudy otherwise, a high near 80. Wednesday, a few widely scattered storms, a high of 87. Rain chances really begin to ramp up by Thursday, though. Showers and some thunderstorms likely. There could be some heavy rain. Thursday's high, 87. I'm meteorologist Mark Thibodeau at the Weather Channel.

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3: 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Northwest Georgia weather.
4: Great chances begin to ramp up by the end of the week. Each day we'll have some scattered storm possibilities. Tonight, just some clouds. Overnight low 63. A few widely scattered showers and storms later on Tuesday. Afternoon high reaches 80. Tuesday night, some scattered thunderstorms. Your low in the mid-60s. Pop-up storm or two Wednesday, a high of 87. Thursday, showers, maybe some thunderstorms, a high in the upper 80s. I'm meteorologist Mark Thibodeau from the Weather Channel. Here comes-

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3: Northwest Georgia weather.
8: See a generally cloudy sky overnight, to low dropping down to 63. There could be some widely scattered thunderstorms after about 2 p.m. on Tuesday. Mostly cloudy otherwise, a high near 80. Wednesday, a few widely scattered storms, a high of 87. Rain chances really begin to ramp up by Thursday, though. Showers and some thunderstorms likely. There could be some heavy rain. Thursday's high, 87. I'm meteorologist Mark Thibodeau at the Weather Channel.

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5: Northwest Georgia weather.
6: Great chances begin to ramp up by the end of the week. Each day we'll have some scattered storm possibilities. Tonight, just some clouds. Overnight low 63. A few widely scattered showers and storms later on Tuesday. Afternoon high reaches 80. Tuesday night, some scattered thunderstorms. Your low in the mid-60s. Pop-up storm or two Wednesday, a high of 87. Thursday, showers, maybe some thunderstorms, a high in the upper 80s. I'm meteorologist Mark Thibodeau from the Weather Channel. Hey.

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3: 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Northwest Georgia weather.
4: Big questions on the late week forecast. I'd say keep checking back because at least a better chance at a good chance of showers and thunderstorms Thursday and Friday. Today, a few showers and thunderstorms are possible, but they should be isolated. 80 should do it. Tonight, chance of showers and thunderstorms a little better, mid-60s. And a few showers around tomorrow, maybe a thunderstorm, 87. From the Weather Channel, Ray Stajic.

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5: Northwest Georgia weather.
6: Clouds here and maybe even a few showers developing this morning. We've already seen a couple of echoes on radar. Most of it's probably not reaching the ground. Better chance as we head through lunchtime and this afternoon. Through the evening commute up to about 80 degrees. Tonight, chance of a shower, thunder shower, 65. Tomorrow, partial sunshine, warmer, upper 80s with maybe a couple of showers, thunder showers around. On the Weather Channel, Ray Stager.

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5: 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Hold your ears, folks. It's showtime.
17: Showtime.
18: Man. It's so good to see the two of you clowns together again.
19: Who are you people, man?
20: I know.
18: It has been the weirdest 6 weeks in the history of this show. It's just been so, I mean, T-Wall went down on us and was in the hospital for what felt like 2 years. And then while he was gone, he was like, he's like, I'm getting out. And then Pancake was like, oh, that's a shame. I got a 2 week Italian vacation coming up. And so he's been, it's just been a mess around here. And so I'd like to say, if I might, a message directly to our new affiliate in Altoona, Pennsylvania.
19: Hey there, Altoona.
18: This is what the show's supposed to sound like today. The last 3 weeks is nothing like what we normally do. This is
19: We should say on paper, this is what it's supposed to sound like.
18: Well, I mean,
19: like,
18: theoretically.
19: You know, what it's going to actually, you know, it's supposed to be funny.
18: Well, I mean, you know, sell the sizzle, not the steak, Pancake.
19: There you go,
18: So
19: bro.
18: We are glad that you're here. And I'm glad that we're here for the first time in what feels like forever. We're Broadway and Friends. I'm Broadway.
20: I'm T-Wall.
19: And I am Mitch Pancake English.
18: And we want you to be smarter when you leave the show than you were when you got here. So we always try to teach you some things to help make that happen. So let's get right to it. T-Wall, what you got today, man?
20: I don't know. You might know this one. Mary of Mary Had a Little Lamb fame was a real person. And the song is based on a true story. And you know the original rhyme, don't you? Mary Had a Little Lamb? You know
19: I don't.
20: It was,
19: not sure.
20: When Mary had a little lamb, the doctor was surprised. But when old McDonald had a farm, he couldn't believe his eyes.
18: Okay.
20: Yeah, that was.
18: Okay, that's true.
19: They wind up in Nantucket anyway.
18: None of that is true.
20: None of
18: that's true. Pancake, what do you. I'm almost afraid to ask. What do you have?
19: Yeah. Well, I'm going to start because for our folks that might not know, T-Wall pretty much knows just about everything.
18: So everything.
19: I'm gonna ask him, do you know what a corn knobble is? A corn knobble. It's an actual thing. It's an act of something. Corn knobble.
20: Don't look at me.
19: Okay. All right. A corn knobble is when you slap someone in the head with a fish. There's an actual name for it.
18: Okay.
19: It's called a corn knobble.
20: And no, now you know, corn knobbled, right?
19: Right, man.
18: You know, in order for it to have gotten a name, it had to happen more than once.
19: Amen.
18: It's got to be weird.
19: Yeah. We're going to have to call
18: this
19: your brother.
18: Something if you're going to keep doing it to me. We're going to have to kind of...
20: Corn knobble? It doesn't involve a halibut. That's what I'm glad of.
19: It's a halibut corn knobble, that's for sure. Why the corn knobble? Is like...
18: None of that makes any sense.
20: No,
18: it has nothing to do with fish. Nothing whatsoever.
19: Fish, no.
18: How about this? About 8.6 million lightning bolts strike the earth every single day. That is roughly 100 lightning strikes every second around the globe.
20: Whew.
18: And
20: you
18: three or four of them hit this station's antenna while we're on the air every day without fail. It's amazing.
20: Pancake, you've been struck by lightning, haven't you?
19: Well, I was going to tell you guys that when I worked construction, my boss always told me I hammered like lightning.
18: Mm-hmm.
19: I never hit the same place twice.
18: Nice.
19: That's why I'm doing radio.
20: Where's a fish when you need one?
18: Right?
19: Where's a...
18: That boy needs a corn knobbling right there.
21: Right across his face. Can't hit a nail on the head.
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1: If you grew up when we grew up and you were sitting at home waiting for the bus to come or whatever, early in the morning, mom or dad or both had the Today Show on because that's just what they did. And if you were like me, I cared nothing about the Today Show. I didn't care about the news. I was going to school, you know, I was at school. Yeah. And, you know, I was trying to figure out football practice and girls and all that kind of stuff. But there was one guy on the Today Show that I would always stop and watch because, A, he looked different than anybody else I've ever seen on TV before or since. And, B, I thought he was pretty funny, and that was Gene Shalit. Now, Gene was the movie critic for the Today Show. And if you, maybe this will help you remember him. He had like lots and lots of thick black curly hair and a mustache that looked like a walrus.
2: Yeah.
1: That was, I mean, he had the Mac Daddy of mustaches back in the day. And he passed away.
3: Didn't he talk like this a little bit? Didn't he have a little thing going on?
1: He did.
2: I think we're allowed to say it. He had kind of like a Jufro, right? I mean, he had this beautiful black hair way up, and then and his beard matched it. And then when he got older, I think it all went gray, but it looked exactly the same.
1: Yeah, but that mustache, man, that you could hide a cheeseburger in that thing. It was unbelievable. And he was fun, and he was funny, and he always talked about movies, and I think that's why I watched him, because he was talking about movies. And he was 100 years old when he passed away on Friday.
3: Think about this. Talking Pictures came out, basically the jazz singer is known as like the first talking, 1927.
1: Mm-hmm.
3: He was older than Talking Pictures.
1: Wow.
3: By a year. He was born the year before Talking Pictures came out.
1: Dang.
3: Think about that, man. That's nuts.
1: And grew up to be a movie critic.
2: That is
1: nuts. That is wild. Yeah. 100 years old.
2: He was, he did an episode of SpongeBob where he played like an octopus that looked just like, and he voiced it and everything. So there was a generation that got a little bit of him at least, right?
1: Yeah, that I forgot he was on SpongeBob, but I remember that episode now. That was, I don't know why people do stuff like this. Sometimes reporters, when they're writing up things, they add stuff in that we didn't really need to know or nobody cares. Like the report said, you know, Gene Shalit passed away at the age of 100 on Friday. No cause of death has been released. And I'm thinking, I'm pretty sure it wasn't a skydiving accident. Yeah, I mean, he was 100 years old, man. I'm pretty sure that's all we need to know about the cause of death. I mean,
3: we're going to need a coroner on this one, aren't we?
1: You can only carry that.
2: Autopsy.
1: You can only carry that level of mustache around for so long before your body just goes, I'm out. And so happy trails to Gene Shalit. So
3: the guy came in to do the autopsy, poked him with a needle, and he turned to dust. And they're like, well, pretty sure I know what went wrong with this one.
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4: Fox News, I'm Sue Guzman. An Iranian official telling state TV that the end of the conflict with Iran includes an end Israel's occupation of Lebanon. That's something Israel says it will not do. Vice President J.D. Vance detailing what will happen to Iran if the proposed peace deal with the U.S. falls through.
5: Their economy has been in a free fall for a very long time. So you combine the president's leverage that he's put on them, you combine the new leadership, and you combine the fact that their economy is in shambles, and I think that they see there's a real opportunity here to turn over a new leaf so long as they do the right thing.
4: Vice President J.D. Vance detailing it. He spoke there on Fox's Hannity. American and Iranian officials meet Friday in Switzerland to sign the deal. And G7 leaders opening summit talks with a packed agenda today. It includes ending the war in Ukraine and addressing the Middle East crisis. America's listening to Fox News.
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11: Northwest Georgia weather.
12: Clouds have already thickened up. Radar picking up some echoes this morning. There might be some spotty showers around as we go through this morning, but a better chance into the afternoon. Might even mix in a rumble of thunder. Near 80. A few showers, maybe a thunder shower tonight. 65. Tomorrow, partly sunny, warmer 88. Isolated showers and thunderstorms. I'm meteorologist Ray Stajic with the Weather Channel.

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1: Hey, I'm Lauren Elena, and it's time for Music City Meg with Broadway and Friends.
2: No, it's not.
3: No, it's not. No,
4: Meg's
3: Meg's not here today.
4: Or tomorrow,
3: right? She's not with them tomorrow either?
2: Yeah. She's just
5: What's up with these people just leaving and not coming to work?
3: I can't get anybody to come to work anymore. It's the dangest thing I've ever seen.
2: Yeah.
3: You know, if it's medical leave, it's going to eat pasta around the other side of the world.
2: We're changing the name of the show to Broadway and Nobody.
3: Yeah.
6: Nobody. Just Broadway. Hey.
3: Broadway and whoever happens to be available that day. That's kind of where we are. But, you know, you get what you pay for. And you're getting it for free. So that's all we'll see. So this is kind of cool. Friday night, you know, the World Cup kicked off last week. And I know we talked about this. Nobody in America really cares. But I thought it was interesting that at the first game that the U.S. team played in the World Cup against, who was it, Paraguay?
2: Yeah.
5: Paraguay? Doesn't matter.
3: Yeah. Well, we won. And that... I mean, for the U.S. Soccer team to win a game, that's kind of cool. Okay. Before that game started, they rolled out Dan and Shay.
2: Yeah.
3: Gave them the honors of singing the national anthem at the World Cup. Wow. That's a big audience.
2: Yeah. Mm-hmm.
3: And you know what? I thought, we're getting really close to America's 250th birthday. Let's just listen to the whole thing.
2: All right.

0: start your engines.
1: Save that one, man.
2: Wow.
1: Save that.
0: Good stuff, isn't it?
1: Yeah,
0: I mean, you know, we've heard some great versions of the Star Spangled Banner, mm-hmm. and I think that one's right up there with some of the best of them. And you know what I love the most about it?
2: They're just beautiful.
0: They just sang it. Just sang it.
1: Yeah.
0: They didn't try to be Whitney Houston at the end. Mm-hmm. They were just like, listen, this is what we do, and this is how we're going to do it. And it was awesome harmony. And then the team won and scored 3 goals, which in soccer is unbelievable. I think they need to let Dan and Shank sing the national anthem before every game that America's team plays. Because, I mean, 3 points in a soccer game, I don't know how they held their excitement in, to be honest with you. Does the scoreboard in a soccer game even have a 3 on it? I don't
3: think it does.
0: Yeah,
3: I've never seen it.
0: Yeah, I bet some dude had to stand up there with a cardboard sign just hold up the big 3 all night. He wasn't happy at all. All right, we'll get more out of Nashville in an hour. Come on back.
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1: Either one of you fellas have any SpaceX stock that I need to know about? No, nobody bought any?
2: Not me. I'm here, so no, I don't.
1: Yeah, well, that's true, too. So the SpaceX stock, they had their IPO on Friday. And it like immediately, I don't know what it peaked at, but it wound up at $150 a share. And that made Elon Musk the world's first trillionaire.
3: How about that?
1: He is now worth $1.1 trillion. Now, we have discussed this before. That is a number that is so insanely big. You can't wrap your head around that.
3: No, people just say that number. They have no idea how big that is. It's stupid.
1: Can't wrap your head around that. So we thought we would help. So what we've done is we've trying to bring this thing into perspective for you a little bit. Elon Musk now has so much money that if he cashed it all into $1 bills and stacked them on top of each other, it would reach one quarter of the distance between the Earth and the Moon. That's 680 insane, miles is the number on that.
3: That would save him some fuel for those rockets.
1: That's true.
3: You could just take off of his cash instead of the Earth. Right.
1: Yeah. His net worth is higher than the gross domestic product of 197 countries combined. He could also purchase every single franchise in the NFL, the NBA, the NHL, and the MLB, and the top 10 most valuable soccer franchises in the world, and still have $392 billion left to play with. Wow. Some other things to help you realize how rich Elon Musk is. He could pay for a standard Netflix subscription, which is about $17 a month, for every single person on Earth for 7 years. Before he spent his trillion
3: dollars. Why don't we just all use the same password? He could save a lot of money.
1: You know what? That's true. That's true.
4: He could actually buy 20 million brand new Ford F-150 pickups and not have to do it during Ford Truck Month.
1: Every month there's truck month at Elon Musk's house. Every month.
4: Why he would want Ford when he has his own truck.
1: It seemed like it'd be a conflict, wouldn't it? Yeah.
3: If he wanted to spend $1 million every day, he's like, you know what I'm going to do? I'm going to spend $1 million every day. He would have to spend $1 million every day for 2,740 years before he ran out of money.
1: Wow. And that
4: we can't even fathom that.
1: And that doesn't even take interest and stuff into account. That's just, it's insane, man. Yeah. He could spend $100,000 every hour, 24 hours a day for 1,100 years. That's how much money Elon Musk has now.
4: He could buy roughly about 4 billion large pizzas at $25 a piece. That's enough for every person on Earth to get about a half a pizza. But, you know, who's he going to tip?
1: Or you could go to Little Caesars and buy 16 billion pizzas for that same amount
4: of
1: money.
4: There you go.
3: Exactly.
1: Yeah.
3: He could buy 2,500 Boeing 747s. 2,500.
4: Wow.
1: He could pay the salary of 20,000 people at $50,000 a year for 1,000 years and never

0: feel it. That's how much money Elon Musk has. Yeah.
1: Well, we were talking about tipping the pizza guy, but he could actually tip a waiter $1 million every single day and continuing to do it until the year 4,766.
2: Wow.
1: $1 million every day.
0: Elon ain't hurting, man.
1: Not at all.
2: If Elon Musk had $1 trillion and dropped $100 bills out of a helicopter at a rate of one bill every second, it would take him 317 years to give away all that money.
1: That's crazy.
0: Jeez. $100 a second, 317 years. Wow. Yeah. It's insane, man. What do you even do with that kind of money? Do you think you could spend $1 million a day? Like, seriously, for not even, just say for 6 months. Could you spend $1 million a day, every day for six straight months? I don't know that you could.
1: I don't think you can.
2: I mean, houses and stuff like that.
1: I mean, you'd have to, but
0: at some point you're going to run out of stuff you want. You're going to run out of stuff that you sort of kind of want, but don't really need. You're going to run out of friends and family to buy stuff. Although Elon's got a lot of kids, so that might help him some way. He's got a lot of kids. And I bet you after Friday, he's got more kids that showed up that he didn't even know about yet.
1: Amen.
0: A couple of cousins and whatnot.
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4: Good morning in the News Center. I'm David Crowder. Georgia gas prices have steadily fallen in recent weeks, even as demand holds firm amid broader inflation. Drivers should continue to stay mindful of fuel costs and look for ways to save at the pump. Monday's state average of $3.75 is 8 cents lower than last week. Local averages on Monday were $3.68 in Floyd County, $3.66 in Chattooga County and Gordon County, $3.63 in Bartow County, and $3.72 in Polk County. A rogue man is facing charges of terroristic threats and acts, criminal trespass, and simple assault following his arrest on Sunday. According to an arrest warrant and Floyd County jail records, 41-year-old Grant Patrick Grabowski threatened his ex-girlfriend and charged at her with a metal front fork from a bicycle. During the execution of a search warrant on Daniel Drive on Sunday, Grabowski and 31-year-old Maggie Leanne Harris were both found with suspected methamphetamine. More news online at WRGANews.com. In the News Center, I'm David Crowder.
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20: Northwest Georgia weather.
21: Clouds here and maybe even a few showers developing this morning. We've already seen a couple of echoes on radar. Most of it's probably not reaching the ground. Better chance as we head through lunchtime and this afternoon. Through the evening commute up to about 80 degrees. Tonight, chance of a shower, thunder shower, 65. Tomorrow, partial sunshine, warmer, upper 80s with maybe a couple of showers, thunder showers around. From the Weather Channel, Ray Stajic.
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1: Well, I got to tell you guys, it's nice to be back here in the room with smelly men and hairy chests. Well, wait a minute. That's what I saw for the past two
2: years.
3: I was about to say, you right. come from the land of smelly men with hairy chests.
2: Right.
1: I say that, but by all means, what a beautiful country. I was in Italy. Something I've always wanted to do. I mean, since I was a kid, a teenager, I always wanted to go to Italy, and Liza set everything up and I had a freaking amazing time there in that country. And it's such a beautiful place. I had thought that, man, you know, here you just like when you think when you go to a different country, you're going to need to learn the language. Nobody's going to understand you. Everywhere I went, everybody spoke Italian, English and Italian,
2: sure.
1: of course.
2: Right.
1: So, it makes me think about here in America, well, I guess, you know, like everybody should learn a second language at least. You know what I'm saying? Because I think everywhere I went, they knew English, and that boggled my mind.
3: Yeah, it's crazy.
2: Yeah, but which one? I mean, you know, what am I going to learn? Romanian? And so what good is that?
1: That's the problem. Yeah, I guess you're right.
2: Yeah.
3: I don't know.
1: Well, Italy had it right.
3: I don't think you're going to go to Romania anytime soon, T. I'd pick an easier one than that.
2: Well, that's what I'm saying. English is kind of the global language. That's what all the airline pilots have to speak.
1: Yeah, you're right.
2: English.
1: Yeah.
2: Even in China and everywhere, because that's the way they do it.
1: Yeah, so. You're right.
3: Spanish would probably be the good fallback, right?
2: Yeah.
1: I think you should, yeah.
3: Yeah.
2: I mean, Mandarin. Like I mean, more people probably speak Mandarin than anything. Yeah.
1: I had told you guys, I bought me those really nice iPods, ear pods, where they'll translate for you. I didn't have to use them once, except for, you know, there was a huge bike race that was going through Rome right when we were there. We had no idea. We got to go there during Freedom Day. It's like July 4th.
3: Oh, cool. Right?
1: And they had this huge bike race, like Tour de France size bike race. And they blocked off the roads. And so we're like, well, how are we just need to cross the street. They weren't let anybody go by. And the only time I got to use my ear pods, I put them in and I was listening to the cop talk to some guy talking about, yeah, some lady came by.

0: earlier and she missed her flight. We're not letting anybody through. So, you know, too bad. And I'm like, and I told Liza, I go, they're not letting anybody through. Some lady missed her flight because she couldn't go across.
1: So you could really, those really work.
0: They really do work. Yes. And what they do, they
2: obviously not real time, but is it like fast?
0: Yeah, it would be kind of like maybe about 2 or 3 seconds behind. Like when they stop talking, about 2 seconds will pass, and then it'll say it in your ears what they're saying in English.
2: So does it say it like? Does it say it like we say it when we're trying to do Italian? It's a woman. She missed her flight. She didn't make it a flight. We're not letting anybody through here right now.
1: Nobody gonna go.
3: No, I didn't do that. Okay, Siri,
0: it didn't do that, which is what I wanted to do all the time on that. I can tell you a little advice. My story, we all come back with one, is always buy a bus ticket, even though, you know, you think, you see people get on, get off. So Liza and I, they have on the buses where you can get your phone and just hit the little thing and pay for it, right? Mm. Well, when you go up to it and the thing, like you pay and it turns green, but your phone doesn't say that it went through, right? So we did this. We kept on getting on the buses back and forth. And I go, well, it's not registering. And then I'm like, well, maybe because it's Freedom Day, they're not charging you, right? Okay. That's what we were thinking. Like, maybe
1: that's
0: I thought,
1: the
0: like,
1: free
0: maybe,
1: part Freedom of Day. Freedom Day. Yeah, exactly.
0: That's what we were thinking. So we're going to the train station and we get on the bus and we're like, well, we don't, no need to us to do it because we haven't done it before. I mean, it never went through on our phone, right?
2: It's Freedom Day, y'all.
0: It's Freedom Day. No, that literally was the conversation. So we get to the train station, and right before we pull up to the train station, it stops, and pretty much the Italian Gestapo jumps on board, and they go, let me see your tickets. Oh, and I'm not hearing what they're doing, and then I see the cops come, and I go, I think they're looking for tickets. I go, Liza, do we have a ticket? And she's like, no, I didn't get tickets. We tried to do it. It didn't work. So they go, all right, well, we need to send me the ticket, a little ticket. I go, well, we don't, we put the thing, it never worked. And they go, okay. And so they took us off the bus, and as we were standing there, I got a ticket, a $50 fine. Oof. For getting on the bus with no ticket. And
1: I told
0: Liza
1: you
0: did
1: a ticket
0: as well.
1: Over in Italy. I told you.
0: I did. I got a ticket.
2: You sure did. You called that one.
1: Yeah.
0: So the whole time, and we're trying to, I go, well, how does it work? He goes, you go up to your door. I go, you put it up to the light and it turns on. And I go, I know. I go, but we would do that and nothing would happen. I go, do we need an app? And he goes, you need your phone. And I go, I know I'm using my phone, but it doesn't say, you know, like it would just turn the thing green, but it wouldn't go up on my phone to say that I was charged. So what we had learned was that if you do it that way, just with your phone without using the app, at the end of the day, they'll charge you, but they won't charge you more than $38. So you can use it as many times as you want up to a certain limit, and you'll only get charged that amount. Well, they never told us that. And so when we went to Venice, it was the exact same thing, except this time they were on the water.
1: On the gondolas, right?
0: They had like water taxis.
1: Yeah.
0: So like a water bus, really, is what it was. And so we got on there, and sure as heck, the cops came, and I go, hey, we're ready this time, right, Liza? And she goes, yeah, but it doesn't say. And I'm like, great, we're going to get another $50 ticket. And the guy was trying to explain it to us. And then by the time I was trying to get my headphones on so he could talk to me and everything, and he's like, no, it's fine. Yeah, you're fine. You go. You're fine. All right. So we were able to get out on the water taxis. Now, have either one of y'all been to Venice?
1: No, but I mean, Italy. Of course.
2: No,
1: yeah.
2: No.
0: I am telling you right now, you've been, well, when we went to Vegas for the ACMs, I think we went through the Venetian, right?
2: Yeah, we did. That's closest I've ever been. Yeah.
0: And so when you walk through the Venetian, it's beautiful. And there's they got the stream, you know, the water running through there and the gondolas and all that sort of thing. It's a beautiful place. So when I'm actually in Venice and I'm sitting there, it looks identical to it, except it's the real thing. Do you know what I'm saying?
2: Right.
0: Where I felt like I was cheated because I would go to Epcot and it was, and you know, and it made them look really old, and there's water. There's no way a city can have water running through it. Right.
2: Right.
0: But you're sitting there and I go, here I am. I'm in Venice. This is real. This whole city is made nothing but planks, telephone poles and boards holding up these massive buildings. And I was blown away. Unbelievable city. I didn't want to leave Venice. It was so and clean, y'all. I'm telling you, I never saw trash anywhere.
2: Wow. That's pretty
0: awesome. And I'm wondering, like, why can't we be like this in America? Now,
1: because the water carries it away, probably.
0: Right? Well, there was no trash out there at all. They would get up in the morning and they would have like these guys that had like rickshaws with except trash cans, and they were picking up the they pick up the trash every single day in Venice. They're the garbage guys do, nice and clean. All right, so that's what I loved about it. Second thing was the third thing rather was when you're in Rome, it was very hot, but they have these water fountains everywhere, right? And you get the water. You can get regular water or you can get mineral water, just like a regular tap, man. And this mineral water was delicious, man. I drank more water. You guys would have been proud of me. I drank so much water over there, all this mineral water.
2: Well, it's caused Liza. You just put your thing up here. You can't have a Dr. Pepper when she's right by your side. Right. We understand.
0: So that's true. I found, but I can't have a Dr. Pepper. You know why? Every single place I went to did not sell Dr. Pepper. I could not find a Dr. Pepper anywhere. Finally, after about a weekend going to places, they had a cherry Dr. Pepper there. And I go, man, I haven't had a Dr. Pepper in a week, you know? Mm-hmm. So I go up and get it. As God is my witness, there was dust, on top of it. Like, nobody had touched it.
1: Been there for 8 years.
0: And when I drank it,
1: waiting for somebody to drink this.
0: Yeah. Yes, and I was the guy who did it, and I drank it. I go, this thing's horrible. And I felt like I did a violation to myself. I didn't even drink the entire Dr. Pepper. That's how it did not taste.
2: I just have one question for you.
0: Anyway, lay it on me, man. It was a really good vacation.
2: Later in the show, I got something else I want to ask you about, but right now I just want to know this. Did you keep up with how many times you heard the word stupido when they were talking to you about stuff?
0: Yeah. I heard it a lot, but I never caught. No, I didn't keep track about how many times. No,
1: but you ever should you, I ever have? Hear the word bastardo? Did you? Ever
0: I did not hear that one.
2: They made the ticket out too, dude.
1: Yeah, right.
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1: Question for you, T-Walt.
2: Okay.
1: What is your stance on doing laundry?
2: Laundry, I was the one that did it at our house for a long, long time, but right now my wife does the laundry. So
1: we kind of split it.
2: Mm-hmm.
1: I don't dislike doing laundry.
2: If I need something done, I'll do it.
1: I don't know why, but for some reason, I kind of enjoy doing laundry. It's a weird thing.
2: Yeah.
1: I think it appeals to my ADHD because there's a lot of moving parts because, you know, you got 20 or 30 items in the dryer that have to be folded. And like, if you come, when I get on a roll with it, man, I'll have a load in the washer. I'll have a basket full of clothes that already came out of the washer that are waiting to go in the dryer and the ones that are already in. I mean, I'm clicking and popping and getting it done.
2: And when you think about it, it takes from start to finish, it takes a long time, but the machines are doing all the work.
1: Yeah,
2: I mean, you just throw it in there and take it out, and you got to fold it and put it away, but it really doesn't take that long, right?
1: No, it's not that big of a deal, and that, you know, and it's one of those things, I say this all the time, I'm the kind of person that I enjoy instant results, so I like to be able to go, well, look at there, I did that. Nice, neat little pile of folded clothes, everything except that fitted sheet,
2: because I can't fold
1: a fitted sheet.
2: Going up in a ball.
1: But here's another thing. How many times when you're doing laundry do you go, where in the hell did that sock go?
2: Right.
1: It was here when I put it in the washer.
2: All the time.
1: But now it's gone. Well, there's an exciting new survey out now from a group on the laundry habits of Americans. And check this out. This is what they're telling us now. They've done research on this because apparently they didn't have nothing else to do. Here's what they're saying. The average person will lose over the course of a lifetime 756 socks.
2: That's crazy.
1: That's a lot of socks.
2: That is a lot of socks.
1: That's a lot of, you got a drawer full of one-legged socks waiting because that other one's going to show up eventually.
2: Sure it is. Right.
1: That's what you, and that'll happen too. Yeah.
2: Right.
1: Like I always keep, like if I get some that I can't find one, I'll put them in a drawer and sometimes it'd be 3 or 4 months. One will pop up. Oh, there it is.
2: Yep.
1: It came back from vacation.
2: Right.
1: I don't know why. But 756 is the number of socks that you will lose in a lifetime. Now, how many loads of laundry do you think you do in a lifetime?
2: I couldn't even guess.
1: 13,000 is the average. So if there's someone in your house that does all the laundry, then that poor person is doing 26,000 loads of laundry over the course of a lifetime and still losing 756.
2: Yeah, well, they're doing something wrong. What they're doing.
1: They're doing too much laundry. That's for dang sure. They also say that the average person will destroy 95 pieces of clothing by washing whites with dark colors or not choosing the appropriate settings on the washer.
2: I just got called out a couple weeks ago. There was a paper towel in your pocket.
1: Get it all over. Back in my Copenhagen days, I got a couple of good Stern talking tubes.
2: Oh, I bet you did.
1: As you left a box of that in your pocket. A whole can of Copenhagen is all over all the laundry. I'm like, yeah, but don't it smell good now? No, it doesn't. I've had a couple of bad laundry experiences in my life. One was an isolated incident with my mom, because when I was growing up, my mom always did all the laundry. And I was playing in my baseball days when I was playing on farm league baseball, and I wasn't very good at it. In fact, I sucked. I was the worst baseball player in the history of baseball. But I played for a team, you know, and back then all the teams were named after, you know, major league teams, and I was playing for the Dodgers.
2: Oh, okay.
1: And so the Dodgers, you know, we had to have Dodgers.
2: I always liked the Dodgers.
1: Had the white pinstripe, you know, the uniform and everything.
2: Blue,
1: And it was real nice. Well, one day I don't know what happened. I promise you it wasn't sliding in the home, but somehow or another I got my uniform dirty. My guess is I tripped and fell.
2: Okay.
1: I promise you I wasn't sliding in the home, because you don't get to slide in the home when you strike out at every ever. So I get my stuff home and I hand it. I hear mom, here's my stuff, and she puts it in the washing machine, and apparently she put something bright red in there with my white Dodgers uniform.
2: Yep.
1: And for the rest of that season, I had to play with a light pink Dodgers shirt on, which is, you know, it's very appropriate when you consider my batting record.
2: It was
1: pretty embarrassing. And then the other thing was, right after Daphne and I got married, she didn't know how to do laundry worth a flip.
2: Really?
1: I didn't really either. We both kind of learned together. I can't tell you how many shirts that woman destroyed.
2: When I was a kid, my cousin Pat Swanger and I, we were like probably 6, 7 years old. We were over at his grandmother's house. She was my Aunt Mary. And we went over there, and down in the basement was a washer and dryer.
1: Uh-huh.
2: And the washer was filling up with water, as it does. And so we saw this bag of this powder stuff down there. And so we kind of filled up the washer with the powder.
1: Going to help Aunt Mary out a little bit.
2: Stuff there. And just left it and went away. And Later found out that that powder stuff was a bag of cement.
1: No, you didn't.
2: Yeah.
1: Well, yeah.
2: My, wow. My dad cleaned my britches from the outside in.
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4: 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I'm John Thayer. In the College World Series yesterday, the Georgia Bulldogs were beaten by Oklahoma 4-3. Georgia will play again tonight, now facing elimination when they take on the Texas Longhorns. The winner gets a matchup with Oklahoma. The Atlanta Braves are back at home tonight at Truist Park when they take on the Giants. The Braves are 46-25. Grant Holmes will start for Atlanta. He is 4-2 with an ERA just above 4. United States is preparing for its second matchup in the World Cup. They will play on Friday afternoon in Seattle when the U.S. takes on Australia. Both teams open the World Cup with a victory. 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
13: Northwest Georgia weather.
14: Odds have already thickened up. Radar picking up some echoes this morning. There might be some spotty showers around as we go through this morning, but a better chance into the afternoon. Might even mix in a rumble of thunder. Near 80. A few showers, maybe a thunder shower tonight. 65. Tomorrow, partly sunny, warmer, 88. Isolated showers and thunderstorms. I'm meteorologist Ray Stajic with the Weather Channel.

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1: So like we were talking earlier, this past Friday, Elon Musk did SpaceX and the AI company together, and they did their IPO on the stock market. Largest initial public offering in history, and now Elon is worth $1.1 trillion. The stock passed $2 trillion in value. But here's something that I thought was really interesting, and I would love to know the answer to this question. The people that work at SpaceX and the AI company, what's his AI company? Grok, is that what it is? Isn't that his AI?
2: Yeah, I think okay. So, yeah.
1: His employees, they get stock options.
3: Oh, boy.
1: And some of them became millionaires on Friday as well.
3: That's crazy.
1: 4,400 people that work for SpaceX are now millionaires.
3: Think about that, man.
1: And 400 of that 4,400 are centimillionaires, which, if I'm not mistaken, means over 100 million, right?
3: Wow.
1: Now, if we did an IPO on this show and it came in at $2 trillion on a Friday, how many of us would have been at work yesterday morning?
2: Mm. Well, first off, I get PO'd on this show a lot. Right.
1: Well, I mean, that goes without saying. That, that's a free service we provide. That,
2: I don't know. Until I can touch the money, I think I wouldn't do anything stupid until I absolutely know that money is mine. Now, I'd act stupid, but I wouldn't do anything stupid.
1: Oh, let me tell you something. If I was one of the employees at SpaceX that instantly became a person that had more than $100 million in net worth, I'd have messed up the stocks for that day because I'd have cashed that stuff in so fast it'd have made your head swim. And SpaceX would have never seen me again. They'd be like, you think Broadway's ever going to come clean his desk out? Nah, he just bought all new stuff. He's good.
3: And put an X right next to your name.
2: That per my last email kind of hits different when you get $100 million in your bank account. Am I right?
3: Yeah.
1: Right? It does. Yeah. Let's circle back to that. Let's not. Ever.
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1: Now, you know we don't do birthdays on this show.
2: But if we did,
1: we would absolutely be getting ready to just shut down for a minute and tell America happy birthday on July 4th.
2: 250, baby.
1: 250 years we have managed to hold this thing together. But since we have the sum total of no budget and there's not enough room in the studio for an MMA cage, we're going to celebrate best we can. We're going to introduce you to some of America's heroes from our history that you have probably never heard of. You know, we're all about the underdog around here. Mm-hmm. So starting on Monday and running through July 4th, we're going to be telling you the stories of these people in a little, what do they call it on Netflix? It's a limited docuseries that we're going to be doing.
2: Okay.
1: Until we think of something better, right now we're calling it Anonymous America.
2: That's not bad. That's not a bad name. Oh,
1: and you're going to meet people like the guy who practically funded the entire Revolutionary War right by himself. A slave from Virginia who became an American spy, and the limping lady who was an American woman in World War II that absolutely

0: terrified the German army. Those are the kind of people.
1: I think I dated her.
2: Wasn't she a horse at Churchill Downs or something like that?
1: And coming in third, limping lady.
0: See, and these two are going to wreck it. I just know it. I spent all this time research, and they're just absolutely going to wreck it.
1: It's what America's all about.
0: Listen, this is the kind of history you were never taught in school, but these people worked behind the scenes, and they did some really amazing stuff that helped make America what America is, and they deserve to be remembered, so we're going to give them their due with Anonymous America, starting Monday with Broadway and Friends.
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4: Fox News, I'm Gian Gelosi. President Trump and Iran's lead negotiator signing an agreement to end the war and reopen the Strait of Hormuz, but the specific terms of the deal have not been released. But
5: we know that the agreement calls for a ceasefire on all fronts, including Lebanon. U.S. officials say Israel will be allowed to respond if attacked by Iran-backed Hezbollah.
4: Fox's Trey Yangs. There's set to be a formal signing ceremony in Switzerland Friday, where nearby world leaders are gathering for the G7 on the agenda, meeting with Zelensky of Ukraine about ending the war in his country.
6: It's been 4 years of war now. The president, though, going into this meeting, seemed very optimistic about bringing this war to an end. He said that maybe we can do something. So perhaps that is the momentum he's feeling from the Iran deal. But he seemed optimistic going into this meeting.
4: And that is Fox's Aisha Hosni reporting. 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
15: Northwest Georgia weather.
16: Clouds here and maybe even a few showers developing this morning. We've already seen a couple of echoes on radar. Most of it's probably not reaching the ground. Better chance as we head through lunchtime and this afternoon. Through the evening commute up to about 80 degrees. Tonight, chance of a shower, thunder shower, 65. Tomorrow, partial sunshine, warmer, upper 80s with maybe a couple of showers, thunder showers around. From the Weather Channel, Ray Stajic.

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1: Hey, everybody, I'm Cody Johnson, and it's time for Music City Made.
2: This is pretty awesome. I don't know how many people from other countries are in America right now because of the World Cup, but I'm sure it's a lot, right? I mean, because if not, who's going to go watch the soccer games? Because
3: it's plenty.
4: Yeah. There's a lot of people from other countries here for not for the World Cup.
2: Well, that... Well, that's true, too.
4: Yeah.
2: But we're going to focus on the ones that came in under legal circumstances. Okay. All that. So I love this because one of the coolest things about the World Cup, even after just a few short days, is that we are now starting to get reports from our international visitors about things they have seen and done in America that they just absolutely cannot get enough of. And you, the thing they're mentioning more than anything else is Buc-ee's.
4: Really?
3: Get out of here. Come on, really?
2: The citizens awesome. Of the world have fallen in love with Buc-ee's. There is one place that even has a shuttle bus that will take you from the stadium to the nearest Buc-ee's. It's a $20 round trip to go to a gas station, and they're selling out every time they roll
4: Can't
2: the bus up.
4: Can't get enough of the beef jerky.
2: Cannot get enough of a Buc-ee's, man. One guy from Scotland said, a place like this could only exist in America, and Amen. I love it. And he's got a point.
4: It's like great. A theme park of a convenience store.
2: It really is.
4: Yeah.
2: There's also one of the players from the German team. His name's Freddy something I can't pronounce. And he is documenting his trip on his social media. Like he's doing, you know, every day he does little videos and stuff. Not only did he give a shout out to Buc-ee's, to all the people in Germany, he also is very fond of the Waffle House, Taco Bell, and Walmart. Do they not have Walmarts in Germany?
4: Well,
3: I don't think so. Do they?
4: Yes, they do, because I've been to one. I've done my show from a Walmart in Germany. Oh.
2: Of course you have.
3: Of course you have.
2: Of course you have.
4: Yeah, I really have.
2: Of course you went to the Walmart in Germany.
4: But here's the thing. People from other countries, I know some people from Russia that came over here. They are amazed at walking into a big supermarket. They don't believe the number of choices that we have over here.
2: Right.
4: I mean, in some places there, it's like, today we have beets, man. I mean, today's we got beets today. That's what you got, right?
3: He's 100% right. The supermercado is really just about as big as maybe the freezer section or the meats, the bakery at a Walmart.
2: Mm-hmm. Yeah. This German guy, Freddy, he also shared on his social media how he and the entire German soccer team have fallen in love with the music of Ella Langley.
4: Cool.
2: And he says she's the soundtrack to our trip now. We just listen to Ella everywhere we go.
3: Ella, fellas.
2: Don't say it, Pancake.
3: Well, the Germans, they don't know.
2: I guess so. They're Ella fellas. Whatever. Ella heard about this. And she reached out through her people and invited the entire German team to come to one of her shows before they leave the country. So I thought that was kind of cool.
3: Oh, wow. That is cool.
2: Yeah. And speaking of country music, Brad Paisley, this is awesome. Brad Paisley and Miranda Lambert, I think Meg mentioned this on the show yesterday. They have a new song out called Someone Else's Arms. It's part of Brad's current project, Tackle Box. If you like stone cold country music, get a load of this.

0: Can't stand the thought of his wife in someone else's arms. Meanwhile, she's cheating on him, thinking the same thing. If they didn't get any more country than that, I mean,
1: amen.
0: They'd have to shoot a dog to make it more country than that.
2: Right.
0: Unbelievable. All right, we'll get more out of Nashville in an hour. Come on back.
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1: All right, Pancake, there's a couple things I got to know about your trip to Italy, Matt. First of all, I was, you know, I follow you on social media, so I was watching all your pictures and stuff. And you sent a video to us. What was it? The world's most narrow street?
2: Yes, yes.
3: What, you got to walk down it sideways?
2: It's in Venice.
3: How narrow is it?
2: Pretty much. It's, I would say,
1: it's
2: a good
1: 18
2: three,
1: inches wide, maybe
2: 2 feet. Oh, yeah, right. Yeah, it's just enough for me to walk through with my hands like on the side here. So,
1: and it's
2: under 2 feet.
3: Yeah,
1: and it's a long street. Yeah. And all I could think when I looked at it was that looks like a good place for Jack the Ripper to be hanging out. Mm-hmm. I mean, just because you ain't getting out of there, there's no way to get out of there because you can't even turn around to run the other way. There's not enough room.
2: And you know what was weird? If you go back and look at that video, I walked by two doors that are entrances to what looks like somebody's house. And the whole time I'm thinking, is like, how do you get a couch?
1: No, that
3: is this apartment.
2: You can't get down the hall.
1: Yeah, if you imagine trying to bring in
2: and
1: a
2: there's only one way
1: Walmart bags and get them. Yeah, there's no way. That's horrible. But the other thing I wanted to ask you about, Pancake, was the class that Liza signed you up for. You didn't elaborate on your gondola driving class.
2: Okay, so well, she actually set us up for a couple. The first one, we did a pasta making class, which was really cool. We made our own pasta. That was really cool. Second thing is she found this company in Venice that they teach you how to, you know, row a gondola, or, you know, the guys that are standing on the back.
3: Stick. I mean,
1: it doesn't seem like it'd be a complicated class.
2: Yeah, that's really, well, yeah. And now they make it out like it really is, you know, but there is a little bit of art to it. And now I have my stepson Enzo, who is on crew, which is, you know, they're used to doing the long crew. So I'm going to be a pro. And just as always, they'll go, well, you know, this is a lot different. And to what we learned is actually right. There's not a whole lot of rowing involved. Mm-hmm. It's just
3: pushing,
2: it's like pushing
3: right?
2: your stick in the water. Yeah. You're not even really like rowing, and it's all on one side, and it's just like slow. You put it into your chest. So what you do is you have like a stance with your right leg out to the front, and you just push
3: a
2: little bit. And then if you get too close, you got to pull it in. It wasn't bad. I was disappointed they didn't hand out the, you know, the hamburger t-shirts with it.
1: That's a shame.
3: Oh, yeah, the striped
1: t-shirts.
3: That's
1: a shame. You paid for the class and everything. That's a shame.
2: I wanted it, yes. And what was great about it is that Enzo, who is a very patient kid, I mean, like, he wants to learn stuff and all that, but it was a lady in the back that was teaching who didn't know much English. And there was the instructor in the front, she was from England, and she spoke Italian as well. So the lady in the back, who was kind of like the muscle, I guess is the best way to say it, was trying to tell him what to do, and she kept on saying, "La ballerina, la ballerina." And Enzo's like paddling, you know, doing this gondolier thing. And he goes, no, ballerina, ballerina. And he goes, "I don't know what you're talking about, a ballerina." It was so funny because he's not like that at all. He was just getting so frustrated because it's like, kind of like, look, man, I'm on crew. I know what I'm doing. But what he was saying, what they were trying to tell you is to stand like a ballerina with one leg out, like, you know, kind of facing the other direction.
3: Mm-hmm.
2: Kind of like, think of how a ballerina stands.
3: And
2: kept on saying. But you don't say that to a 14-year-old boy.
1: Yeah, he didn't know what you're talking about.
2: He was thinking she was calling ballerina.
1: Yeah.
2: It was fun to do that, though. And we got to go through the canals and everything. And I didn't get to sing. I wanted to try to do my little singing.
3: Oh,
1: I would have thought that had been part of the course right there. Yeah, not only do you have to row, you have to know all your Dean Martin music.
3: I would have whipped out a fishing pole. I swear to God, I would have. Yeah.
1: One last question for you, Pancake. I got to know this, because on one of the pictures you posted, you hashtagged it with something I thought was interesting. And the hashtag was probably won't be back. Were you having a bad day?
2: Wait. What, do you remember what the picture was? What
1: no, but all I remember is you said you probably won't be back.
2: Well, I did not have a the only way is I'll have to go back and look at that, but I would imagine like, look, this is the only time I'll ever get to do this. I think that's what I was thinking. It was like, I'll never get to do this again.
1: Oh, see, I read that totally different. Enjoy it.
2: That's where it's at. Yeah, I didn't have a bad time at all.
1: I've gotten sideways with the Italian officials. That's the way I read it.
2: Well, the only bad experience I had was we were walking through, I don't know, we were in Rome, and this guy came up to us, hey, how you doing? Are you Italiano? And I go, no, I'm English. Oh, no, great. And then all of a sudden he started talking English to us. Well, he got talking to us and all that, and he goes, hey, look, you know, we're a bunch of people that, you know, we're kind of like, how you say in America, AA? And they were a bunch of addicts, and they were trying to raise money, you know, for their little organization. So he was kind of like the guy that grabbed you, and then he would take you over to this other guy on a table, right? Oh, so boy. I'm over at the table. I'm like, all right, I'll help this guy out. I go, you know, addiction's a bad thing. And the guy was like, yeah, he goes, you know what, AA, and he showed me his AA chip and all that. And he goes, I was on crack cocaine and what else? Crack. And I go, oh, okay. Well, they want you to sign this thing. So I sign it, and then the guy is like, oh, you, what do you do in America? What do you? I go, I work on radio and TV. Oh, you look, oh, how good, it's nice, very nice, you on TV, yada, yada. And so I look down, and on this paper, it's like there's people's names, which all the writing looked kind of the same, but it said $40, $40, $40. And I go, I'm not giving you $40. First off, I don't have $40 right now. So all I get was $5. The guy was the coolest guy ever until I laid it in. He goes, oh, come on. I can't even eat dinner. For the film. Oh, come on. Yeah. Now, come on. And I go, this is all I have. And I go, look, that's it. That's all I got. It's $5. And I had to go write my name and rate $5 underneath the people that were given $40, but I still think it was a scam.
1: 100%.
2: And as I was leaving, and Enzo was all like, he goes, man, that dude changed his tune right after you threw that $5 down, huh? Yeah, he wasn't cool with me at all.
1: Yeah.
2: So even Enzo picked up on it. That was the only bad experience I had. I will not be back to him. Maybe I should have hashtagged that guy then.
1: Well, in Italy, AA is like, hey, give me some money. Hey.
2: That's right. Amen. That's right.
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4: Good morning in the News Center. I'm David Crowder. Today is Election Day. The polls are open until 7 p.m. for Georgia's primary runoff election. During 1 week of early voting, 3,066 Floyd County residents cast their ballots. That is 5.1% of the county's 63,000 active voters. On the Republican ballot, there are races for U.S. Senate, Governor, Lieutenant Governor, Secretary of State, State School Superintendent, and Public Service Commission. WRGA will have election updates throughout the evening. A Lithia Springs man initially arrested for shoplifting is facing additional charges. According to Floyd County Jail records, 61-year-old Scott Douglas Webb put around $40 in merchandise from Family Dollar on North Broad Street in his pockets and left the store. He then obstructed law enforcement by resisting arrest and showing them someone else's identification. Webb is additionally charged with being a fugitive from justice and using the identification of another without consent. More news online at WRGANews.com. In the News Center, I'm David Crowder.
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12: Northwest Georgia weather.
13: Clouds have already thickened up. Radar picking up some echoes this morning. There might be some spotty showers around as we go through this morning, but a better chance into the afternoon. Might even mix in a rumble of thunder near 80. A few showers, maybe a thunder shower tonight, 65. Tomorrow, partly sunny, warmer, 88. Isolated showers and thunderstorms. I'm meteorologist Ray Stajic with the Weather Channel.

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1: Every day right about now, we like to take a trip down to the Sunshine State and see what's going on. Is it the heat? The humidity? The meth? We don't have a clue, but something's driving these people crazy. Sing along if you know it.
2: What's up, Florida? What's up? What's up, Florida? What's up, Florida? Jump on it! Jump on it! Jump on it!
3: Where to, Broadway?
1: Oh, we're going to Orlando.
3: Oh! Hey.
1: Oh, yeah, pancakes stuff broke bad while you were out at the country, man. Yeah. Stuff just broke.
3: Oh, mercy.
1: Here's what happened. Deputies in Orlando pulled over a car that was being driven by a woman around 3 a.m. two Saturdays ago.
3: Mm-hmm.
1: Now, during the stop, they found a controlled substance located inside the vehicle. And as a bonus, they found more of that controlled substance inside the woman's purse. So, as will happen, she was arrested. They read her the Miranda rights, and then they were walking her over to the patrol car, and they were kind of doing a pre-interview to talk to her about some stuff. When out of nowhere, this car comes squealing up to the spot on the side of the road, and one Derek Schaffus jumped out of his car and said, "Hold everything. I am her attorney."
3: Oh.
1: "And I want answers." And that's when the woman who was being arrested told the police officers, "I ain't talking to 5-0 anymore. You got questions for me? My attorney is standing right there."
3: There he is on the scene.
1: Now keep in mind, it's 3 a.m.
3: Mm-hmm.
1: Derek rolled up at 3 a.m. in a suit and tie.
3: He was ready.
1: And immediately started talking about legal procedures. "I need to know what your probable cause for the stop was." And at one point was even trying to plea the charges down for the woman. And the charges hadn't even been filed yet.
3: That's a hell of a retainer she's got him on, I'm telling you right now. Right?
1: Now the cops asked Derek, are you really a lawyer? And he said, "Sir, I'll have you know that I am bar certified and I'm licensed to practice not only in the great state of Florida, but in Georgia
3: as well.
1: I am bar certified and licensed to practice as well." And they said, "Well, you got any proof of that?" And he was like, "Well, I have nothing on me. I don't really got anything to show you that I'm actually an attorney." They were like, "Hold on one second, Derek." Mm-hmm. And they ran his license plate. And it turns out that Derek is not, in fact, an attorney. I know that comes as a shock.
3: Yeah.
1: He does have some experience with this sort of thing, though, because he got arrested last year on a DUI charge. So he's familiar with the process. And so Saturday night became BOGO arrest night in Orlando.
3: There we go.
1: Not only did the woman get arrested, but they gave Derek a free set of bracelets, too. And they charged him with, I love this, obstruction of justice by a disguised person.
3: Oh.
1: And practicing law without a license.
3: Wow. Which,
1: not sure. What happens if you get charged with practicing law without a license? They can't disbar you. What do they do to you in that case?
3: I don't know. I mean, he had a DUI last year, so maybe he's not an attorney, but he certainly he's got his bar going good, pretty good.
4: Set the bar straight.
1: Passed the bar exam. Is that what you're trying to say, T?
3: Yeah.
5: Apparently, he didn't pass any bar if he got a DUI.
3: Yeah, that's true. He hadn't passed the bar in years.
1: Brother don't know how to pass a bar.
3: That's his problem.
1: So we once again ask the burning question.
2: What's up, Florida? What's up? What's up, Florida? What's up, Florida? Jump on it. Jump on it. Jump on it.
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1: Sure, you've heard by now that the Knicks beat the Spurs on Saturday night, and they're now the NBA champions, and that happened in San Antonio, but that didn't seem to affect the people in New York City, man. They hit the streets. If you've seen any of this footage, you know, and they did. And I don't understand why they're like, yay, we won. Let's get out here and break some stuff. And
3: yeah.
1: They set stuff on fire. They destroyed vehicles, five school buses that were there to transport World Cup fans from MetLife Stadium back to their hotel, just burned them to the ground. 10 cops were injured, dozens of people arrested, huge fights. One teenager got shot. He's going to be okay. There were four slashings or stabbings. And as insane as all that is, I just want the people of New York to understand that we kind of get why you're this excited. I don't know why you got to burn people's cars down to celebrate, but school I understand buses, yeah, why you're excited. It's been a minute, right? The Knicks have been on a little bit of a drought. Sure. And just to put it into perspective, just kind of give you an idea of how long it's been since the Knicks won their last championship. The last time the Knicks won the NBA championship, this was the number one song in

0: and two women who just had one name, Dawn.
1: Yeah. Dawn.
2: Tony I met Orlando him. He is a cool guy. But I have to tell you, it felt weird. And if I'm sure he didn't mean it. You know how you would take a selfie?
0: Yeah.
2: When he and I took a, I said, hey, man, I got a picture. He came on the Daily Buzz. When you take a picture, he said, sure. He came up, you know, like when girls, like, they'll come up and they'll put your hand on your chest like this. I have a picture of Tony Orlando really close to me with his hand on his chest like this. It was the creepiest thing. Coolest guy in the world. I don't know what he was thinking.
0: That's a little weird.
1: You know, that group is so old that Dawn is now Dusk. That's how old.
2: Oh, you know what? Family Matters. Urkel, yeah. The Urkel show. Mm-hmm. Dawn was one of the girls was on there. Thelma Hopkins, right? She was part of Dawn,
1: yeah,
2: right?
1: Yeah, she was. Yeah.
0: I had no idea. Wow, did not know that.
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4: 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I'm John Thayer. In the College World Series yesterday, the Georgia Bulldogs were beaten by Oklahoma 4-3. Georgia will play again tonight, now facing elimination when they take on the Texas Longhorns. The winner gets a matchup with Oklahoma. The Atlanta Braves are back at home tonight at Truist Park when they take on the Giants. The Braves are 46-25. Grant Holmes will start for Atlanta. He is 4-2 with an ERA just above 4. United States is preparing for its second matchup in the World Cup. They will play on Friday afternoon in Seattle when the U.S. takes on Australia. Both teams open the World Cup with a victory. 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
1: Listen, bad days happen to all of us, right? I mean, it just, sometimes things just don't go your way. Sometimes you're just trucking along, minding your own business, just trying to get through the day, and something will happen, or you'll do something, or say something, or somebody else will do something or say something, and all you could do is just stop and just kind of look around and go, would somebody just kill me now?
2: Yeah.
1: And so we like to go around the internet and find people, because people love to confess this stuff. And so we try to find some of these so we can make you understand that bad days happen to everybody so that you don't feel so bad about how your Tuesday's going. So here's some examples of people that wish you would just kill them now. This person said, today I saw a young girl wearing a Nirvana t-shirt.
2: Okay.
1: Now, Nirvana has been my favorite band for a long time. So I tried to strike up a conversation with her. Turns out she'd never listened to Nirvana. She bought the shirt because she liked the smiley face on it. Just kill me now.
2: There we go.
3: Just kill me now, indeed.
4: More clothes story here. Today, I forgot my work clothes at home, so my boss gave me a jacket with a name patch that said Mike. Hmm. Still wearing my work clothes, I ran into my ex-girlfriend on my way home. We were together for 5 years until she dumped me. For a guy named Mike, just kill me now.
2: Oh, so now you want to be Mike.
1: Oh, yeah. Wow. That's just bad timing.
2: This person said, today I got stuck in my building's elevator. So what I did, I pushed the emergency button, and it made that ringing noise. You know, this thing's stuck. It's ringing. After about a half an hour, I heard somebody yell, hey, stop pushing that button. My kids are sleeping. Kill me now. I'm here in the elevator, and I got to pee. Come on. Give me a break. Right?
1: I like this one, too. This lady said, today I had a meeting with my daughter's principal at school, which I thought went pretty well, until I was walking to my car. And I walked past the open staff room window, and I heard the principal say to a group of teachers, well, I can see where that brat gets her lousy attitude from. Just kill me now.
4: Very nice. Today at the airport, I was waiting for my best friend who's been away for over a year. I spotted her, ran over, yelled her name, and jumped on her back. But it wasn't her. A complete stranger who somehow was more terrified than was embarrassed. Just kill me now.
2: Wow. Here's one for you. Today, my now ex-girlfriend showed me a picture of where she when she was 120 pounds overweight. And she asked me, hey, would you still date me if I ever look like this again? Well, being honest, I said, no, I don't think I would. And she broke it off with me right there because of that. Apparently, I lack good moral character, and it's a giving a red flag to her.
4: No.
2: Just kill me now. But he is honest, right?
1: Yeah, but boy, he walked right into that trap,
2: didn't
1: he?
2: You can't say that,
1: right? Yeah, you
2: can't. You know, here's the answer she should have gave. Honey, I would date both of you. Right? That's what he should have said. Right?
1: No. No. And finally, if you think your day was bad, this poor guy said, today my nephew asked me if I wanted to see a magic trick. And I said, sure. And I let him give it a go. So he took my iPhone and he covered it with a little blanket. He counted to three. He whipped away the blanket and revealed that the phone had disappeared. The little genius had dropped it into the fish tank when I wasn't looking.
4: Oh, my God.
1: Just kill me now.
4: Yeah. Just kill him now.
1: And maybe kill him, too, while you're at it. Yeah. That'd be great. Yeah.
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1: This is an interesting concept to me. Freedom Cruise Line International.
2: Oh, yeah.
1: Have you seen this?
2: Yes, I have.
1: This is interesting because, I mean, they've got mock-ups of it and everything. They want to make a floating city that is a mile long. It's called the Freedom Ship is what they're going to call it. The company says that it could hold 50,000 permanent residents with 10,000 visitors and 20,000 staff members. That's a lot of people, man.
3: Is it like a big boat?
2: Yeah, it's a boat. It's so big, y'all.
3: A mile-long boat?
1: Yeah.
2: It has a river that goes through it, and you get on a boat. You go on a boat within a boat to get to places. It's so long.
1: The concept is kind of cool. Mm-hmm. But you can't, there's no port in the world you can take that into if there's a problem.
3: Right.
1: You know? Yeah. And they're saying that it had to be built in sections. Sure. It'd have to be assembled offshore. And they're trying to figure out if they can power it with nuclear energy. But they need $16 billion to get it built. So the rent's not going to be cheap. Just know that. That's not a boat anymore. No. I mean, it's a whole neighborhood, right?
2: Well, hold on. That's basically, people said the same thing about Venice, right?
1: That's a good point.
2: It could be done.
1: But here's my thing. But on the open ocean?
2: With the waves that big, I don't know.
1: Yeah, you got the wave. And you got, depending on what ocean you're in, you got hurricanes, you got the monsoons, you got the tsunamis, rogue waves, great whites. I mean, there's a million things. Because you know if you got 50,000 people living on a city floating in the ocean, there's going to be at least one guy that can't handle his alcohol, and he's going over the edge. You're going to have to have a border wall all the way around it to keep people from falling the dang ocean. Because you can't turn that around and go back and pick up Philip. You know, you can't do that. Philip's on his own at that point.
2: You hope that he falls off at the front of the boat, because by the time the end of the boat, they might be able to catch him a mile long.
1: Maybe so if you get enough people hanging their arm off the edge of the city.
3: But that's they can't do that all at once. They got to start with like a trailer park. You know what I'm saying? Right?
1: Yeah. Maybe we start with a tiny home and work our way up to the mile-long neighborhood. I don't know. I'm not so sure that anybody even wanted that, but maybe they do. I don't know.
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4: Fox News, I'm Therese Crowley. President Trump in a sideline sit-down with the Emir of Qatar at the G7 summit in France with thanks for fostering the peace deal with Iran.
5: They were tough. They were strong. You know, they are the closest to Iran physically.
4: And dispelling the fake news, saying the U.S. is not investing any money in Iran after claims of a $300 billion investment fund. Fox's Trey Yates.
6: One of those officials explained the deal is performance-based, meaning Iran wouldn't benefit from sanctions relief unless they adhere to their end of the deal. This means the opening of the Strait of Hormuz and entering into detailed discussions to dismantle their nuclear program.
4: Now at the G7, the president says he'll do what he can to end Russia's Ukraine war, saying, I don't like to see 25,000 young people die every week. Fox has learned the FBI foiled an elaborate plot against the UFC Freedom 250 White House event with drones, bombings, and snipers. Five in custody. 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
10: It's 821.
11: Northwest Georgia weather.
12: Clouds here and maybe even a few showers developing this morning. Birdie's seen a couple of echoes on radar.
10: Most of it's probably not reaching the ground. Better chance as we head through lunchtime and this afternoon. Through the evening commute up to about 80 degrees. Tonight, chance of a shower, thunder shower, 65. Tomorrow, partial sunshine, warmer, upper 80s with maybe a couple of showers, thunder showers around. From the Weather Channel, Ray Stajic.

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2: So guests for... This is getting so ridiculously out of hand. Guests for Taylor and Travis Kelce's wedding are being required to sign an NDA before they'll tell them where they're supposed to go for the wedding.
3: Wow.
4: Wow. There you go.
2: Sources have said that guests who confirm they are coming are then sent a link so that they can e-sign the NDA, which prohibits them from sharing any information about the wedding and also has financial consequences for anyone who violates the agreement. Yeah. Now, for those of you who think that an NDA works, the wedding is expected to take place on July 3rd at Madison Square Garden with somewhere around 1,200 people attending.
4: I don't think it's going to be at MSG. I'm sorry. No.
2: I don't either.
4: I think they did that. They planned it that so they can see where the leak is. I think that's what happened. There's no way they're going to have it at Madison Square Garden.
2: It is Taylor Swift. I don't know.
4: Maybe the reception, but I don't see her doing that. She's a little classier than that.
2: I think they should have it inside that cage they built on the lawn of the White House to have the UFC fights in the other night.
3: It's
2: not like we're using it for anything else now. Right. You can't just leave it there do anything with it. And the World Cup's going on, and we've got a lot of people from other countries visiting, and they can't get enough of Buc-ee's. They want more Buc-ee's. They want Buc-ee's in their country. They cannot stop talking about how much they love Buc-ee's, so much so that they're even running shuttle buses back and forth from the stadium to the nearest Buc-ee's at a cost of $20 for a round trip. And a $20 trip, listen, if you can go to Buc-ee's for $20, I will eat your shoe. No one has ever left Buc-ee's for under $20 ever in the history of Buc-ee's. Every time you go there, it's $100 bare minimum. It's like going to
4: Walmart. I went there to use the bathroom one time.
2: It's like, oh.
4: You got to walk out with a pulled pork sandwich.
2: Where's the men's room? Well, it's right past the wall of beef jerky. And it's to your right, they're going to be yelling out things like fresh brisket on the board.
3: That wall beef jerky will hang you up in more ways than one.
4: It's good, though, man.
2: Oh, my
4: gosh.
2: And I
4: get those pecans. You know, it's a bunch of pecans, and it looks like one of those cones.
2: You
4: know what I'm talking about? Every time. I get that and a pulled pork sandwich, man. And
2: those Dr. Pepper. So good. So good. And the new Jackass movie is going to be released soon. It's called Jackass Best and Last. So I'm assuming it's the last one.
3: And we'll see.
2: Yeah, we'll find out. But, you know, they have a theme song for all the Jackass movies. And I guess, I'll be honest with you, I hardly ever watched the TV show, so I don't know. But maybe this was the theme for the TV show, too. And they let different artists do it every time they do a movie. And this time, Billy Strings was the guy that they picked. So here is Billy Strings with his version of If You're Gonna Be Dumb, You Gotta Be Tough. If you go.

0: In my mind, as that song is playing, I keep seeing like a guy sticking his head in an alligator's mouth and some dude shooting bottle rockets out of his butt crack. That's all I can think about when I hear
1: You know,
0: song.
1: Originally Pancake's nickname was Wee Man, but we got sued by Jackass.
2: I know.
1: Had to give it
2: and
1: back.
2: Then I went by Jackass for a while too.
1: Right,
2: so.
1: Yeah.
0: Oh, you still go by Jackass?
2: Yeah, I still go by Jackass. Yeah, you're right.
0: You may not always know it, but you still go by Jackass.
1: Over here,
2: I told you I had that domain for the longest time. It was That Jackass on TV, and I finally got rid of it a few years ago. Yeah.
0: That's awesome. All right, we'll get more out of Nashville tomorrow. Come on back.
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1: Question for you, T-Walt.
2: Okay.
1: What is your stance on doing laundry?
2: Laundry, I was the one that did it at our house for a long, long time, but right now my wife does the laundry. So
1: we kind of split it.
2: Mm-hmm.
1: I don't dislike doing laundry.
2: If I need something done, I'll do it.
1: I don't know why, but for some reason, I kind of enjoy doing laundry. It's a weird thing.
2: Yeah.
1: I think it appeals to my ADHD because there's a lot of moving parts because, you know, you got 20 or 30 items in the dryer that have to be folded. And like, if you come in, when I get on a roll with it, man, I'll have a load in the washer. I'll have a basket full of clothes that already came out of the washer that are waiting to go in the dryer and the ones that are already in. I mean, I'm clicking and popping and getting it done.
2: And when you think about it, it takes from start to finish, it takes a long time, but the machines are doing all the work.
1: Yeah,
2: I mean, you just throw it in there and take it out, and you got to fold it and put it away, but it really doesn't take that long, right?
1: No, it's not that big of a deal, and it's one of those things, I say this all the time, I'm the kind of person that I enjoy instant results, so I like to be able to go, well, look at there. I did that. Look at that nice, neat little pile of folded clothes, everything except that fitted sheet.
2: I can't fold
1: a fitted sheet.
2: Going up in a ball.
1: But here's another thing. How many times when you're doing laundry do you go, where in the hell did that sock go?
2: Right.
1: It was here when I put it in the washer.
2: All the time.
1: But now it's gone. Well, there's an exciting new survey out now from a group on the laundry habits of Americans. And check this out. This is what they're telling us now. They've done research on this because apparently they didn't have nothing else to do. Here's what they're saying. The average person will lose over the course of a lifetime 756 socks.
2: That's crazy.
1: That's a lot of socks.
2: That is a lot of socks.
1: That's a lot of, you got a drawer full of one-legged socks waiting because that other one's going to show up eventually.
2: Sure it is. Right.
1: That's what you, and that'll happen too. Yeah.
2: Right.
1: Like I always keep, like if I get some that I can't find one, I'll put them in a drawer and sometimes it'd be 3 or 4 months, one will pop up. Oh, there it is.
2: Yep.
1: It came back from vacation.
2: Right.
1: I don't know why. But 756 is the number of socks that you will lose in a lifetime. Now, how many loads of laundry do you think you do in a lifetime?
2: I couldn't even guess.
1: 13,000 is the average. So if there's someone in your house that does all the laundry, then that poor person is doing 26,000 loads of laundry over the course of a lifetime and still losing 756.
2: Yeah, well, they're doing something wrong. What they're doing.
1: They're doing too much laundry. That's for dang sure. They also say that the average person will destroy 95 pieces of clothing by washing whites with dark colors or not choosing the appropriate settings on the washer.
2: I just got called out a couple of weeks ago. There was a paper towel in your pocket.
1: Uh-oh.
2: Yeah.
1: Oh, get it all over.
2: Yeah.
1: Yeah. Mm-hmm. Yeah. Back in my Copenhagen days, I got a couple of good stern talking to's.
2: Oh, I bet you did.
1: You left a pub box of that in your pocket. And a whole can of Copenhagen is all over all the laundry. I'm like, yeah, but don't it smell good now? No, it doesn't. I've had a couple of bad laundry experiences in my life. One was an isolated incident with my mom, because when I was growing up, my mom always did all the laundry. And I was playing in my baseball days when I was playing on farm league baseball, and I wasn't very good at it. In fact, I sucked. I was the worst baseball player in the history of baseball. But I played for a team, you know, and back then all the teams were named after, you know, major league teams, and I was playing for the Dodgers.
2: Oh, okay.
1: And so the Dodgers, you know, we had to have the Dodgers.
2: I always liked the Dodgers.
1: Had the white pinstripe, you know, the uniform and everything.
2: Blue,
1: And it
2: Dodger
1: was real nice. Well, one day I don't know what happened. I promise you it wasn't sliding in the home, but somehow or another I got my uniform dirty. My guess is I tripped and fell. I promise you I wasn't sliding in the home, because you don't get to slide in the home when you strike out at every ever. So I get my stuff home and I hand it. I hear mom, here's my stuff, and she puts it in the washing machine, and apparently she put something bright red in there with my white Dodgers uniform.
2: Yep.
1: And for the rest of that season, I had to play with a light pink Dodgers shirt on, which is, you know, it's very appropriate when you consider my batting record.
2: Right.
1: Because, it was pretty embarrassing. And then the other thing was, right after Daphne and I got married, she didn't know how to do laundry worth a flip.
2: Really?
1: I didn't really either. We both kind of learned together. I can't tell you how many shirts that woman destroyed.
2: When I was a kid, my cousin Pat Swanger and I, we were like probably 6, 7 years old. We were over at his grandmother's house. She was my Aunt Mary. And we went over there, and down in the basement was a washer and dryer.
1: Uh-huh.
2: And the washer was filling up with water, as it does. And so we saw this bag of this powder stuff down there. And so we kind of filled up the washer with the powder

0: help Aunt Mary out a little bit. Yeah,
1: stuff there. And just left it and went away and later found out that that powder stuff was a bag of cement.
0: No, you didn't.
1: Yeah.
0: Well, yeah.
1: My, wow. My dad cleaned my britches from the outside in.
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3: Good morning in the News Center. I'm David Crowder. The Rome City Commission has followed the Floyd County Commission in passing a resolution asking the local legislative delegation to introduce legislation during the 2026 special session of the Georgia General Assembly to have a referendum to let voters decide a local homestead option sales tax. The L-host was created by the legislature during this past session and allows local counties and municipalities to levy a 1% sales tax dedicated entirely to subsidizing and reducing property taxes for homesteaded properties. The L-host is different from the FLOST or floating option sales tax, which was voted down by Floyd County voters last year, in that it focuses on homestead property tax relief, those who own their primary residence and have signed up for the homestead exemption. If the collection of the penny sales tax starts in January, property tax relief could start as soon as August. 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In the News Center, I'm David Crowder.
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11: Northwest Georgia weather.
12: Odds have already thickened up. Radar picking up some echoes this morning. There might be some spotty showers around as we go through this morning, but a better chance into the afternoon. Might even mix in a rumble of thunder. Near 80. A few showers, maybe a thunder shower tonight. 65. Tomorrow, partly sunny, warmer, 88. Isolated showers and thunderstorms. I'm meteorologist Ray Stajic with the Weather Channel.

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1: Either one of you fellas have any SpaceX stock that I need to know about? No, nobody bought any?
2: Not me. I'm here, so no, I don't.
1: Yeah, well, that's true, too. So the SpaceX stock, they had their IPO on Friday, and it like immediately, I don't know what it peaked at, but it wound up at $150 a share. And that made Elon Musk the world's first trillionaire.
3: How about that?
1: He is now worth $1.1 trillion. Now, we have discussed this before. That is a number that is so insanely big. You can't wrap your head around that.
3: No, people just say that number. They have no idea how big that is. It's stupid.
1: Can't wrap your head around that. So we thought we would help. So what we've done is we've trying to bring this thing into perspective for you a little bit. Elon Musk now has so much money that if he cashed it all into $1 bills and stacked them on top of each other, it would reach 1/4 of the distance between the Earth and the moon. That's 680 insane, miles is the number on that.
3: That would save him some fuel for those rockets.
1: I'm sure
3: you
1: could.
3: You know, you could just take off of his just take off of his cash instead of the Earth, right?
1: Yeah. His net worth is higher than the gross domestic product of 197 countries combined. He could also purchase every single franchise in the NFL, the NBA, the NHL, and the MLB, and the top 10 most valuable soccer franchises in the world, and still have $392 billion left to play with. Some other things to help you realize how rich Elon Musk is. He can pay for a standard Netflix subscription, which is about $17 a month, for every single person on Earth for 7 years before he spent his trillion
3: dollars. Why don't we just all use the same password? He just
2: It could save a lot of money.
1: You know what? That's true. That's true.
2: He could actually buy 20 million brand new Ford F-150 pickups and not have to do it during Ford Truck Month.
1: No, every month is Truck Month at Elon Musk. Every month.
2: Why he would want Ford when he has his own truck.
1: It seemed like it'd be a conflict, wouldn't it? Yeah.
3: If he wanted to spend $1 million every day, he's like, you know what I'm going to do? I'm going to spend $1 million every day. He would have to spend $1 million every day for 2,740 years before he ran out of money.
1: Wow. And that
2: we can't even fathom that.
1: And that doesn't even take interest and stuff into account. That's just, it's insane, man. Yeah. He could spend $100,000 every hour, 24 hours a day for 1,100 years. That's how much money Elon Musk has now.
2: He could buy roughly about 4 billion large pizzas at $25 a piece. That's enough for every person on Earth to get about a half a pizza. But, you know, who's he going to tip?
1: Or you could go to Little Caesars and buy 16 billion pizzas for that same amount
2: of
1: money.
2: There you go.
3: Exactly.
1: Yeah.
3: He could buy 2,500 Boeing 747s. 2,500.
2: Wow.
1: He could pay the salary of 20,000 people at $50,000 a year for 1,000 years and never feel it. That's how much money Elon Musk has. Yeah.
2: Well, we were talking about tipping the pizza guy, but he could actually tip a waiter $1 million every single day and continuing to do it until the year 4,766.
3: Wow.
2: $1 million every day.
1: Elon ain't hurting, man.
2: Not at all.
3: If Elon Musk had $1 trillion and dropped $100 bills out of a helicopter at a rate of one bill every second, it would take him 317 years to give away all that money.
2: That's crazy.
1: Jeez. $100 a second, 317 years. Wow. Yeah. It's insane, man. What do you even do with that kind of money? Do you think you could spend $1 million a day? Like, seriously, for 6 months. Could you spend $1 million a day, every day for six straight months? I don't know that you could.
2: I don't think you can.
3: I mean, houses and stuff like that.
2: I mean, you'd have to. But
1: at some point, you're going to run out of stuff you want. You're going to run out of stuff that you sort of kind of want, but don't really need. You're going to run out of friends and family to buy stuff. Although Elon's got a lot of kids, so that might help him in some way. He's got a lot of kids. And I bet you after Friday, he's got more kids that showed up that he didn't even know about yet.
2: Amen.
1: A couple of cousins and whatnot.
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1: Oh, man, what a great day it has been having both of you guys back. I'm so excited that we have the band back together again. It is so awesome. So, Pancake, welcome home.
2: Thank you so much.
1: And T-Wall, we're still glad you're back, by the way. Yeah. I don't want you to feel left out or nothing. Mm-hmm. So, before we get out of here today, let's see if we have some takeaways from the show, because we like to do to make sure that we're carrying something with us when we leave. So, T-Wall, what's your biggest takeaway from the show today, man?
3: My takeaway is, when the moon hits your eye like a big pizza pie, Pancake gets a ticket.
2: I did. I actually got a ticket in Rome. $50.
1: How about you, Pancake?
2: Oh, let's see here. Over at Elon Musk's AI company, $100 million can buy a lot of things, but you know there's still that one dude who's like, hey, man, can you cover my shift today, man?
3: He'll never change.
1: Yeah, that guy's never will. Yeah,
2: no, not at all. No. What about you, Broadway? You learn anything on the show?
1: I sure did. I learned that T-Wall may be a little psychic. I mean, he called this before he even got sick. He called this because you mentioned you were going to Italy, and he was like, "Oh, he's going to go over there and get a ticket." Yeah. And that's exactly. Pancake went to a foreign country and got a ticket, which means. If you're keeping up with this sort of stuff, we now have an international criminal on our team, which I think is kind of cool. I don't know how many morning shows can say that, so I think it's kind of awesome. Hey, if you missed out on part of the show today or any day, you can get caught up on our replay podcast. You can find it anywhere the podcast can be found. Just look for the Broadway and Friends replay. It's right there. We really appreciate it, though, if you'd find it on our website, which is broadwayandfriends.com.
3: Spell the word and.
1: Pancake! If you still remember how, tell us how to find you on TV.
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2: 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We're about 10 episodes in so far. Me and Travis Dale, we do it once a week. It comes out every Wednesday. Y'all be good or good at it. Take care, and I'll see you when I look at you. T-Wall, what say you, sir?
3: Don't do anything dumb.
2: Too late.
1: I don't know why we hadn't been invited to be on the podcast, but okay.
2: Yeah, we'll have you on.
1: Okay. I mean, Lord knows I got opinions. If you want opinions, I can do that for you. Hey, we'll see you back here tomorrow. Have a great day. God bless you.
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9: 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I'm John Thayer. In the College World Series yesterday, the Georgia Bulldogs were beaten by Oklahoma 4-3. Georgia will play again tonight, now facing elimination when they take on the Texas Longhorns. The winner gets a matchup with Oklahoma. The Atlanta Braves are back at home tonight at Truist Park when they take on the Giants. The Braves are 46-25. Grant Holmes will start for Atlanta. He is 4-2 with an ERA just above 4. United States is preparing for its second matchup in the World Cup. They will play on Friday afternoon in Seattle when the U.S. takes on Australia. Both teams open the World Cup with a victory. 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
22: Northwest Georgia weather.
23: Clouds here and maybe even a few showers developing this morning. I've already seen a couple of echoes on radar. Most of it's probably not reaching the ground. Better chance as we head through lunchtime and this afternoon. Through the evening commute, up to about 80 degrees. Tonight, chance of a shower, thunder shower, 65. Tomorrow, partial sunshine, warmer, upper 80s with maybe a couple of showers, thunder showers around. On the Weather Channel, Ray Stajic.

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11: Northwest Georgia weather.
12: The honest answer for the late week forecast is not quite sure and expect some changes. How big the changes are is TBD. Expect better chances of rain and thunder at this point. This afternoon, maybe some hit-miss storms, 80. Tonight, a few showers, maybe a rumble of thunder, mid-60s. And partly sunny tomorrow with isolated showers and thunderstorms, 87. And a better chance of rain late week. From the Weather Channel, Ray Stajic.

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12: Northwest Georgia.
13: Clouds have already thickened up. Radar picking up some echoes this morning. There might be some spotty showers around as we go through this morning, but a better chance into the afternoon. Might even mix in a rumble of thunder. Near 80, a few showers, maybe a thunder shower tonight, 65. Tomorrow, partly sunny, warmer, 88. Isolated showers and thunderstorms. I'm meteorologist Ray Stajic with the Weather Channel.

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Mr. C, knowing that he couldn't have the toy till his nuggets were gone. A green traffic light turned straight to red. 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His fries went a-flying and his orange drink covered his lap.

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10: 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Top of the hill on the Highway 53 Spur in Calhoun.
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13: Northwest Georgia weather.
14: The honest answer for the late week forecast is not quite sure and expect some changes. How big the changes are is TBD. Expect better chances of rain and thunder at this point. This afternoon, maybe some hit and miss storms, 80. Tonight, a few showers, maybe a rumble of thunder, mid-60s. And partly sunny tomorrow with isolated showers and thunderstorms, 87. And a better chance of rain late week. From the Weather Channel, Ray Stajic.

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5: Northwest Georgia weather.
6: The honest answer for the late week forecast is not quite sure and expect some changes. How big the changes are is TBD. Expect better chances of rain and thunder at this point. This afternoon, maybe some hit-miss storms, 80. Tonight, a few showers, maybe a rumble of thunder, mid-60s. And partly sunny tomorrow with isolated showers and thunderstorms, 87. And a better chance of rain late week. From the Weather Channel, Ray Stajic.
5: Hey,

day, Potts Farm was a place to go. 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King and the Can and the Marlboro Man. 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Y'all ain't listening. Them old dirt.

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7: Northwest Georgia.
8: The honest answer for the late week forecast is not quite sure and expect some changes. How big the changes are is TBD. Expect better chances of rain and thunder at this point. This afternoon, maybe some hit and miss storms, 80. Tonight, a few showers, maybe a rumble of thunder, mid-60s. And partly sunny tomorrow with isolated showers and thunderstorms, 87. And a better chance of rain late week. From the Weather Channel, Ray Stajic.

Got a girl from the south side, got braids in her hair. 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
7: Potential tropical cyclone number one has developed off the Texas coast, and that moisture is going to spread into the Peach State in the days ahead. Good chances of rain and thunderstorms, especially Thursday and Friday. The rain chances, they're going to continue to be a factor here this afternoon. It's 78, storms tonight 65, more showers and storms tomorrow, high tomorrow 86. Richard DeWedding at the Weather Channel.

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1: T-Wall may be a little psychic. I mean, he called this because you mentioned you were going to Italy, and he was like, oh, he's going to go over there and get a ticket. Yeah. And that's exactly. Pancake went to a foreign country and got a ticket, which means if you're keeping up with this sort of stuff, we now have an international criminal on our team, which I think is kind of cool. I don't know how many morning shows can say that, so I think it's kind of awesome.
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1: 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This exhibition shows 17 large-scale black and white photographs, several of which will be shown for the first time. These striking images transform familiar scenes into something new and captivating. 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
2: Potential tropical cyclone number one has developed off the Texas coast, and that moisture is going to spread into the Peach State in the days ahead. Good chances of rain and thunderstorms, especially Thursday and Friday. The rain chances, they're going to continue to be a factor here this afternoon at 78. Storms tonight, 65. More showers and storms tomorrow. High tomorrow, 86. Richard DeWedding at the Weather Channel.

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8: Northwest Georgia weather.
9: Potential tropical cyclone number one has developed off the Texas coast, and that moisture is going to spread into the Peach State in the days ahead. Good chances of rain and thunderstorms, especially Thursday and Friday. The rain chances, they're going to continue to be a factor here this afternoon. It's 78, storms tonight 65. More showers and storms tomorrow, high tomorrow 86. Richard DeWedding at the Weather Channel.
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13: Potential tropical cyclone number one has developed off the Texas coast, and that moisture is going to spread into the Peach State in the days ahead. Good chances of rain and thunderstorms, especially Thursday and Friday. The rain chances, they're going to continue to be a factor here this afternoon. It's 78, storms tonight 65. More

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4: Northwest Georgia weather.
5: Potential tropical cyclone number one has developed off the Texas coast, and that moisture is going to spread into the Peach State in the days ahead. Good chances of rain and thunderstorms, especially Thursday and Friday. The rain chances, they're going to continue to be a factor here this afternoon at 78. Storms tonight, 65. More showers and storms tomorrow. High tomorrow, 86. Richard DeWedding at the Weather Channel.

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14: Northwest Georgia weather.
15: Rain chances have slimmed down a little bit for the moment, but they're going to really pick back up at the end of the week. We have a potential tropical system trying to brew in the south. Western Gulf, and that could feed some moisture our way with some heavy rain by the end of the week. Chance for a few widely scattered storms tonight, lows mid-60s, highs in the upper 80s Wednesday, maybe a pop-up late-day storm, much greater rain chances by Thursday. I'm meteorologist Mark Thibodeau from the Weather Channel.

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10: Northwest Georgia weather.
11: See the potential for a few scattered showers and thunderstorms around through the evening. Could be a brief heavy downpour in spots, otherwise just some clouds. Temperatures holding in the mid-60s tonight. There could be a pop-up storm or two as we head through the day Wednesday, but coverage fairly limited, a high of 88. It is Thursday when rain chances really increase. Showers and some thunderstorms. Afternoon high up to 87. I'm meteorologist Mark Thibodeau from the Weather Channel.

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10: Rain chances have slimmed down a little bit for the moment, but they're going to really pick back up by the end of the week. We have a potential tropical system trying to brew in the southwestern Gulf, and that could feed some moisture our way with some heavy rain by the end of the week. Chance for a few widely scattered storms tonight, lows mid-60s, highs in the upper 80s Wednesday, maybe a pop-up late-day storm, much greater rain chances by Thursday. I'm meteorologist Mark Thibodeau from the Weather Channel.

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1: T-Wall may be a little psychic. 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
7: Northwest Georgia weather.
8: See the potential for a few scattered showers and thunderstorms around through the evening. Could be a brief heavy downpour in spots, otherwise just some clouds. Temperatures holding in the mid-60s tonight. There could be a pop-up storm or two as we head through the day Wednesday, but coverage fairly limited, a high of 88. It is Thursday when rain chances really increase. Showers and some thunderstorms. Afternoon high up to 87. I'm meteorologist Mark Thibodeau from the Weather Channel.

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10: Northwest Georgia weather. Rain chances have slimmed down a little bit for the moment, but they're going to really pick back up by the end of the week. We have a potential tropical system trying to brew in the southwestern Gulf, and that could feed some moisture our way with some heavy rain by the end of the week. Chance for a few widely scattered storms tonight, lows mid-60s, highs in the upper 80s Wednesday, maybe a pop-up late-day storm, much greater rain chances by Thursday. I'm meteorologist Mark Thibodeau from the Weather Channel.
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1: Fox News, I'm John Saucier. The U.S. and Iran agreeing to extend a ceasefire for 60 days. Specifics of the deal are scarce. President Trump says it won't be made public until it's signed on Friday. Senate Majority Leader John Thune says he believes in the Trump administration's ability to negotiate a good deal.
2: I fully believe that the president and his team are moving in the right direction, getting the strait open, getting those shipping lanes opened again, I think is going to be really essential.
1: But Senate Minority Leader Chuck Schumer calls for the president to make the details of this deal public.
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9: Northwest Georgia weather.
10: See, the potential for a few scattered showers and thunderstorms around through the evening could be a brief heavy downpour in spots, otherwise just some clouds. Temperatures holding in the mid-60s tonight. There could be a pop-up storm or two as we head through the day Wednesday, but coverage fairly limited, a high of 88. It is Thursday when rain chances really increase. Showers and some thunderstorms. Afternoon high up to 87. I'm meteorologist Mark Thibodeau from the Weather Channel.

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7: Chances will gradually be moving back in through the end of the week. Could be a pretty good soaking as we get some tropical air moving up into the region by the time we get to the end of the week. A chance of a shower or thunderstorm overnight, a low of 66. Actually, a pretty good day Wednesday. Sunny, a high of 88. Showers, thunderstorms likely Thursday. Could be some heavy rainfall. Thursday's high up in the mid-80s. I'm meteorologist Mark Thibodeau from the Weather Channel.

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13: Tracking a potential tropical system in the western Gulf that could feed some heavy rain into our area by the end of the week. Keeping a close eye on this, not expected to be a very strong system, but it will have a lot of rain with it. We'll see a chance of a shower or thunderstorm overnight, low 66. Wednesday, sunny, that's the dry day, 88 for the high. Showers and thunderstorms likely Thursday, afternoon high, mid-80s. I'm meteorologist Mark Thibodeau from the Weather Channel.

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4: Northwest Georgia.
5: Spring chances will gradually be moving back in through the end of the week. Could be a pretty good soaking as we get some tropical air moving up into the region by the time we get to the end of the week. A chance of a shower or thunderstorm overnight, a low of 66. Actually, a pretty good day Wednesday. Sunny, a high of 88. Showers, thunderstorms likely Thursday. Could be some heavy rainfall. Thursday's high up in the mid-80s. I'm meteorologist Mark Thibodeau from the Weather Channel.

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7: Tracking a potential tropical system in the western Gulf that could feed some heavy rain into our area by the end of the week. Keeping a close eye on this. Not expected to be a very strong system, but it will have a lot of rain with it. We'll see a chance of a shower or thunderstorm overnight. Low 66. Wednesday, sunny. That's the dry day. 88 for the high. Showers and thunderstorms likely Thursday. Afternoon high, mid-80s. I'm meteorologist Mark Thibodeau from the Weather Channel.
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